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Your preset should already be here. 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I know you got work. I know you got school. 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
3: 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Brooke and Jeffrey in the morning and Twiggins and Allie in the afternoon.

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It's Sabrina Carpenter's 27th birthday today, along with this girl who turns 29. A song that was huge in the summer of 2023.

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0: on Monday night. Thank you for being here. My name's Mason. Moments ago, we said that Rewind is coming up, and now we're only 18 minutes away. Think of something you haven't heard in a while. Maybe send it out to your mother, because it was Mother's Day yesterday, and I'm sure a lot of people forgot to get gifts. You wouldn't want to be one of them, huh? Maybe she's listening right now. Maybe you're remembering her. I kind of forgot about my mom last night, but it wasn't on purpose. It's not because I don't love her. I really do. I just got so busy, and she was working half the day, and then I was working after she got done. And I just really do feel bad because she was a great mother and I'm happy to have her. But don't make the same mistake as me. I know you're better. Most people are. 85 Live Line. Call up right now. Do a little late Mother's Day shout out for your old mother. 85 Live Line right now. What are you doing? Where are you going? What do you want to hear? 85 Live Line. Welcome in.
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I've got a radio friend who made this post on Facebook a couple days ago complaining how some radio stations still play the non-rap version of Waterfalls by TLC. It's like, who are you going to offend, you know? Anybody who is 20 when this came out is now, let's see, 55? Oh, my goodness. So we're going to play the whole thing unedited here. Hope we don't offend all the grandmas.

0: 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Tell a story. Shout somebody out. Hello.
1: Hello. I want to hear Let Me Love You by Mario. And I wanted to do a shout out to Hiko Elizalde.
0: Sure. Say whatever you want.
1: Hiko Elizalde, I miss you so much. I love you. I hope you're doing well. And I hope to have you home soon.
0: Oh, what's your name and where are you from?
1: I am from Tulsa, Oklahoma. And my name is Carmen Olmos.
0: Very nice. Thank you for calling Liveline. It plays instantly for everybody in love.

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2: 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Thank you so much for being here tonight. 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
2: 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I know you got school. 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
9: When I think of my best friend and what the best day of their life would be.
10: Oh, that's pretty.
9: I mean, it could be a few things. Maybe it's like their wedding day.
11: Yeah, for sure.
9: When they got that big promotion at work.
11: Oh, good for them.
10: Yeah.
9: Or the day they first met me.
11: Oh.
10: Jeff.
9: It could be any one of those. Who's to say which one it is?
10: I know what you say.
11: No, when I think of my best friends, I think the same thing.
10: Oh,
9: that's right.
10: Come on, guys.
11: Yep, that's right. You are welcome, BFF.
9: But just imagine how terrible you would feel if you accidentally ruined your best friend's best day ever.
11: What?
10: Well, why would you do that?
9: I'm not saying it's on purpose. One of our listeners has felt guilty for years because he ruined something amazing for his buddy. Could have been his best day ever.
10: What?
9: And his friend still has no

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3: When you finally find your thing, you want the whole world to know about that thing. So you use a thing called Canva to make it an even bigger and better thing. Whether you want to create flyers for that thing, make presentations for that thing, or design merch for that thing, you can do anything. So people can see your thing, feel your thing, love your thing. The next thing you know, it's a thing. Canva, the thing that makes anything a thing.

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1: It's time for your prank call. It's Brooke and Jeffrey in the morning. And today we reach out to a woman who's about to tie the knot.
2: Hey!
3: Nice!
1: She's been planning her wedding for months, so of course it's been pretty stressful. Mm. And the one thing she's looking forward to is her honeymoon.
4: That's right.
2: Oh, I bet.
1: You know, a lot of the times with these, we'll get requests from the groom saying, go ahead, mess with my bride. But not this one. This time, the mother-in-law wanted to get in on the action.
2: Oh, wow.
1: And she's going to find that out at the end in your phone tap right now.
5: Hello?
6: Hi, I'm calling from Sandals Resort Bahamas. My name is Carpy. Carpy DM. Am I speaking with Sabrina?
5: Yes, this is Sabrina. Hey.
6: Oh, hi. We are so excited to have you next week.
5: Yeah, I'm excited to be there as well. What do I owe this call?
6: Well, I just wanted to let you know I did get a chance to speak with your husband yesterday. Wait, the day before. I don't even remember what day it is. I'm living in the Bahamas.
5: Okay.
6: I just looked at my watch. It's island time.
5: Okay.
6: Anyway, he had inquired online about our couples honesty therapy session.
5: He did what?
6: Well, since you're newlyweds, he said he was hoping this could be a step in the right direction to begin your marriage.
5: That's kind of a strange thing to do while we're on our freaking honeymoon.
6: I gotta tell you, it's not. We have couples do it all the time. So I just need to get down a few of your responses because he's already completed his private intake interview.

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1: Hefty, hefty, hefty!
2: Temperatures are expected to remain in the low to mid 70s through most of the afternoon and even heading into the evening. After today, the chances of rain drop dramatically and we become drier, but we do end up warming up. From the ABC 27 First to Know Weather Center, I'm meteorologist Ryan Gold.
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2: It's awkward.
3: It's Tuesday.
2: It's Awkward Tuesday phone call.
4: You've heard people say the phrase, information is power.
5: Mm. Yes.
4: Mm-hmm. Yeah. Well, that's not the case for our listener, Franklin.
6: What? Oh.
4: Apparently for him, information is fear.
5: Uh-oh.
4: Because he learned something recently that got him so terrified, so scared,
6: uh-oh,
4: he emailed us asking if we could help him make an Awkward Tuesday phone call.
6: So maybe ignorance is bliss is the better quote we should use here.
4: Oh, if only. It's too late for that, though. Oh. Franklin now knows too much.
6: Oh,
4: so,
6: Franklin.
4: Franklin. What? Welcome to the show, man.
7: Hi.
6: Oh, my God. Just even that hi legit yeah, sounded frightened. Yeah. I thought Jeffrey was exaggerating like he normally does, but you...
4: I felt like I was exaggerating, but you sound like you're hiding underneath a blanket right now.
7: No. I get a little nervous talking. I'm on the radio. Everybody's listening.
6: Oh. Yeah, don't worry. It's only like five people that listen to this show.
8: Yeah, don't worry.
4: Yeah.
6: And one of them is my mom, and she thinks anything anyone does on our show is amazing.

0: Sierra.
1: Oh, dang.
0: Hey, sorry to tell you it like this, but
1: shocking.
0: I think we're all recovering too. So you're on a radio show right now. This is called Brooke and Jeffrey
2: okay, so
0: in the morning.
2: It's a prank.
3: No, we are shocked.
0: Oh, wow.
3: He told us that he didn't want to have a surprise party because, I don't like crowds. I hate surprises. It's because you didn't want to get outed on the big lie you've been telling.
0: Okay, no judgment, Brooke. Remember, we're on his side.
3: They've been together for 6 months.
0: Okay.
2: I'm going to need someone to tell me what's happening right now.
3: Franklin.
0: That's probably the best person.
4: Here's what happened. I got really nervous about the birthday party because of my age, and I was trying to get out of it without letting anybody know what the real problem was.
1: Dude.
0: Oh, my God.
1: They know how old you are.
0: Obviously,
1: she doesn't.
0: Yeah.
2: What? No. All my friends think I'm dating a 31-year-old.
3: How about you think you're dating a 31-year-old? Yeah. Who cares what your friends think? How old are you, Sierra?
2: 29.
4: I mean, age is just a number. I've got the heart and body of a 31-year-old.
0: But why would you say that you're 31 when you're really 41?
4: Because we wouldn't have matched otherwise.
1: Okay. Oh, wait, were you, like, lying on an app?
0: On a dating app?
4: Right.
1: Oh, so the age range, and so he'd be out of her range.
5: Because she doesn't want to date a 41-year-old.
1: Yeah.
4: I'm sorry, babe. What? I really did not know how to tell you. I was going to tell you. I didn't know how or when, and I'm sorry.
3: Oh, my God.
2: Well, I don't know. 6 months in on a radio show is probably not the best idea.
3: Oh, yeah.
4: I mean, we love each other. That's the thing that's really important. Mm.
2: But you've been lying to me.
4: Okay, it's a lie, and it's a big lie. It shouldn't be a relationship-ending lie, I don't think, because I think, you know, we got something really good.
2: I mean, that's something we're going to have to talk about. I don't know. This is all, like, a lot right now. I don't know what to do about the birthday, because all the decorations say 31, your parents are going to be, like, laughing at me.
3: Oh,
2: and
4: no one's going to laugh at you. No one's going to laugh at you. I'll let my family know that it's a joke, and it'll be fine.
3: It's a joke, so you're going to lie to them?
4: No.
2: Like, half the party will think it's a joke, and half will think it's real. Like,
3: what is happening?
4: No, I'll let them know they're in on the joke. It's a joke, and they'll be in on it. It'll be fine.
1: Can we reverse the balloon so it says 13? Then it looks like even more
0: of a joke. Oh, that's funny.
1: Like, I'm finally a mature
3: And you know what
1: teenager.
3: They say, like, 41 going on 13.
1: Oh, yeah.
0: That could be really funny.
1: Now we got an idea.
0: You know, just lie after lie after lie until it's all... Who knows where we are?
2: Like, I'm going to have to think about this. I mean, I can't cancel the party now. There's just too much that's gone into it.
0: Okay, that's fair.
1: Man. All I hear is I put a deposit down.
0: Yeah, okay. Yeah. It sounds like this is the making of an awkward Tuesday update.
3: Oh, sure. Yeah. I do need you all to check in after this party goes down.
1: I think everybody does.
4: Again, babe, I'm sorry. It's just something that was really on my mind, and I didn't know how to deal with it.
3: You're like, now I know why you knew so much 90s trivia.
5: Yeah. You've got 10 years of his life to fill you in on now.
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7: What? I am not home. I cannot get those pictures right now. Those cannot go.
0: I'm sorry, sir. I'm unclear of what the problem is here.
7: Well, then open your ears, dude.
0: Well, sir, you violated the contract that you signed with us.
7: Yeah, you already said that, but you just don't go send photos to someone's house.
0: Well, that is protocol whenever we're suspending customer privileges.
7: I don't care. I don't care about your protocol. I don't care about any of that. Do not send these photos. You understand?
0: Well, sir, at this point, there's nothing I can do because they've already been mailed out.
7: Are you a moron? Did you not hear me?
0: I don't think you heard me. I already did.
7: This is so up. You are going to cause so many problems.
0: I think I see what's going on. And if you're worried that you don't look good in the photos, I can assure you, you look fantastic.
7: No.
0: And so does the woman that you're with. I'm assuming that it's your wife.
7: Don't you realize what you've done? Don't you realize this is...
0: What I've done is I followed protocol to a T, and I'm probably going to get Employee of the Month for this, so...
7: No, you're a idiot, and you're going to get fired for this is what's going to happen.
0: Oh, okay. Now I understand what the problem is. So
7: I am done with you. Just give me your supervisor on the phone. I'm done talking to you, dude.
0: I can absolutely get you to my supervisor.
7: Great. Well, then shut up and give me two minutes. I don't need to talk to you anymore. I'm done with you.
0: No, I think maybe...
7: Give me your supervisor. This conversation is done.
0: I'm guessing you're upset because your wife, Leah, is...

0: From the beginning, they were applauded. 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Chicago. 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
9: Why is it best friends always make the worst matchmaking decisions when they're trying to set you up?
10: Amen, Jeffrey.
11: Seriously.
9: They're like, what? He's a great guy.
11: Yep.
9: He's just got a weird roommate that he's quote unquote legally married to with several children.
11: Oh, yeah. My God.
12: But he's perfect for you.
10: Yeah.
12: He is perfect for you. You guys would be so cute.
11: Or I get though, she's super annoying. Her laugh is so obnoxious. Just like yours.
12: Yeah.
11: Can you imagine us together in a room then?
9: Oh, my God. One of our listeners had the shock of a lifetime when her friend tried to set her up on a date at the last minute. And as she walked into the bar that night, she knew immediately there had been a terrible misunderstanding. Still, though, she gave it her best shot. And you're going to hear what happened in a second date update right after this.
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0: makes you feel any better, which we all know why you feel bad. It was an honest mistake.
1: Totally. Oh. 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I mean, we can say
2: that. Yeah.
0: Or can you imagine, you know, how the news always goes, one of the tickets is going to expire. 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
1: That is a crazy confession. 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
2: 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It's Brooke and Jeffrey in the morning. And today we reach out to a woman who's about to tie the knot.
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4: Nice!
2: She's been planning her wedding for months, so of course it's been pretty stressful. Mm. And the one thing she's looking forward to is her honeymoon.
5: That's right.
4: Oh, I bet.
2: You know, a lot of the times with these, we'll get requests from the groom saying, go ahead, mess with my bride. 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
4: Whoa, wow.
2: And she's going to find that out

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13: Temperatures are expected to remain in the low to mid 70s through most of the afternoon and even heading into the evening. After today, the chances of rain drop dramatically and we become drier, but we do end up warming up. From the ABC 27 First Snow Weather Center, I'm meteorologist Ryan Gold.

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3: If you ever receive a bad gift, you can either pretend that you really like it.
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4: It's awkward.
5: It's Tuesday.
4: It's Awkward Tuesday phone call.
6: You've heard people say the phrase, information is power.
7: Mm. Yes.
8: Mm-hmm.
6: Yeah, well, that's not the case for our listener, Franklin.
7: What? Oh.
6: Apparently for him, information is fear.
7: Uh-oh.
6: Because he learned something recently that got him so terrified, so scared, he emailed us asking if we could help him make an Awkward Tuesday phone call.
7: So maybe ignorance is bliss is the better quote we should use here?
6: Oh, if only. It's too late for that, though. Franklin now knows too much.
7: Oh,
6: so,
7: Franklin.
6: What? Franklin. Welcome to the show, man.
9: Hi.
7: Oh, my God. Just even that hi legit sounded frightened. I thought Jeffrey was exaggerating like he normally does, but you...
6: I felt like I was exaggerating, but you sound like you're hiding underneath a blanket right now.
9: No. I get a little nervous talking. I'm on the radio. Everybody's listening.
7: Oh. Yeah, don't worry. It's only like 5 people that listen to this show.
10: Worry.
6: Yeah.
7: And one of them is my mom, and she thinks anything anyone does on our show is amazing.
9: Okay.
6: Yeah, okay.
7: There you go.
11: Even you, right now, you're doing great.
7: Yeah, that's what my mom would say. Oh, he's so adorable.
6: Yeah, you're in a safe space right now, Franklin, so feel free to say whatever you need to. We need to know, what is this information that you found out that has you so terrified?
9: Oh, okay. Well, like you've heard, I found out something I wasn't supposed to know.
6: Okay. Well, you could take your time in telling us. You sound like you're rushing.
7: Yeah. First, like, set the scene. Why are you not supposed to know this information?
9: Well, I was hanging out with a buddy of mine, and I said, hey, so what are you doing this weekend? And he goes, oh, I'll be at your thing. That's basically going to take the whole day, you know, with the setup and everything.
7: Oh.
9: And I was like, he saw, like, on my face, and then I saw his face. So it was, like, one of those things that he definitely wasn't supposed to say what he just said.
7: Oh.
11: No, it's like a surprise.
7: Your thing. Is your birthday coming up?
11: Yeah.
9: My birthday is Saturday, yeah.
11: Or something planned.
7: There's always
11: fun.
7: One person that ruins it.
10: Yeah.
6: But he came out with a little bit of information. What did he say?
9: I mean, he didn't give it up right away. But I knew he was hiding something. So I was like, you got to tell me what it is.
10: Oh.
9: And he tells me that my girlfriend is together a surprise party for me.
7: Oh, that's so cute.
11: Oh, that's great.
7: Is that
11: dude.
7: Not something you would like? Because some people, I guess, you know, everybody in this room would love a surprise party, I think. Mm-hmm. Maybe not Jeff.
6: Yeah,
7: but,
6: please no.
11: Okay. Yeah, you want to open the studio door, no one's here.
6: Yeah, that was, what a dream.
7: What about
6: Why would you,
7: though?
6: Put that in my head?
7: What about you? What, like, what's your take on it? Are you excited to hear this or not?
9: No, not at all.
10: Oh, okay.
11: No.
9: I am not a party person. I'm not a big gathering person.
7: Okay.
11: You are nervous just talking to us.
7: And yeah.
9: Here's the thing. My friend made me swear that I wouldn't

0: give him up.
1: Oh, yeah.
0: He slipped up. It was an honest mistake. So I can't just, I don't want to throw him under the bus.
1: Yeah, that's good.
0: But I gotta do something here because I don't want a party.
1: You don't.
0: No, not at all.
2: You don't want one at all. You just like the attention.
0: It's kind of my fault because I had mentioned a couple of months ago that I'd never really had a big birthday party or anything, but I don't think she understood that that's because I didn't want one.
2: You accidentally manifested this, bro.
3: Some people I know don't like celebrating, but I'm like, no, we have to. Like, you'll suck it up and celebrate.
4: So you don't like the attention being on yourself, or you don't like the big crowds, or like, what is it about it that scares you the most?
0: I don't like either, but both of them together are frightening.
1: Okay.
0: And it's also kind of personal.
1: Mm. Like there's a third reason that this can't happen is what you're saying?
0: Yeah. That's exactly it.
4: Okay. Well, what is it?
2: Oh.
1: It's kind of personal. What is it?
4: Just tell us.
0: That's not something that I'd be comfortable sharing.
1: Okay. Okay.
2: What if we use your phone? You only tell us and we just react to what you're saying.
4: You can swear us to secrecy.
1: Okay. You know, it's fine if you don't tell us, but can I ask, does your girlfriend know this personal thing, or is this also a secret from her?
0: It's also a secret from her.
1: Okay. I mean, if she knew, then maybe she would have never planned this to begin with. Whatever it is that you're dealing with.
0: I'm pretty sure that would be the case.
1: Okay.
0: And I just want some advice on how to get out of this without letting her know that I know.
2: How do you get out of a surprise party that you're not supposed to know about?
1: Are you sure you can't have a medical emergency right now?
2: Yeah.
3: That would be a good time to eat somewhere sketchy, get some food poisoning.
2: Yeah, there you go.
5: Find all the one-star food trucks in town.
4: We have gift cards to restaurants that are very, very lowly rated. We could send you.
0: The problem is we live together, so I might have to commit to a performance for a couple of days at least.
5: And you have to ensure she doesn't eat the leftovers.
4: Yeah.
5: It's probably not a good route.
4: Okay.
2: No. Oh, no.
4: So you want the advice on how to call your girlfriend and sneakily get out of the surprise party that she threw for you that she doesn't know you know about.
1: Dude, she's got everything planned right now. Like, how elaborate is this party? Do you know?
0: I don't know all the details, but I know it's big. She doesn't do anything small.
2: I mean, she rented some place out already. That's a big flag.
3: So many people wanting to see you.
4: Well, we got our work cut out for us. We're going to think of some advice to give you on how to accidentally cancel your own surprise party when we reach out to your girlfriend and get you your awkward Tuesday phone call right after this.
0: We can't do it now?
4: No. What?
0: Okay. No, I was just hoping we could just do it and get it done.
4: We'll get to it, but we need to take a break first. Like, we need a minute to think of what our advice should be, and then we'll come back and give it to you and let you make her call.
0: Okay.
2: Take a deep breath. Keep breathing. Don't hold it.
0: I'm breathing.
4: Keep doing that all the way till we get back. We'll do it right after this. Hold on.
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8: It's awkward.
9: It's Tuesday.
8: It's Awkward Tuesday phone call.
10: This weekend, someone's getting a surprise party for his birthday thrown in his honor.
11: And he's crying.
10: Just one problem is he hates surprises, he hates parties, and he hates honor.
11: Yeah.
10: And that would describe our listener, Franklin, who just found out through a buddy that his girlfriend is going to be throwing a big gathering with a bunch of people at a restaurant to celebrate his birthday.
12: It sounds good to everybody.
11: It's his worst nightmare.
10: Yeah. So he wants to figure out how to politely convince his girlfriend to cancel it, even though he's not supposed to know about it in the first place.
12: Yeah, that's an extra layer. That's kind of tough to deal with. Mm-hmm.
10: Definitely a challenge. So, Brooke, what's your advice for Franklin?
11: Okay, so I think you lean into the positives, right? You say, oh my God, honey, I am so excited to just spend my night with just you. Okay? And I assume, like, she has made a ruse, right? Like, you guys are just going to a dinner or something.
13: Yeah.
11: Yeah, so lean into that and be like, this is just my perfect birthday. And crazy, I just read like 8% of people get engaged on their birthdays. Isn't that weird?
12: Whoa.
11: I'm just saying.
14: You want to trick her into thinking he might propose.
12: Or are you forcing her to propose to him now?
11: I'm just forcing her to cancel and be happy about it.
10: Okay.
11: You know, like, oh my God, I have to cancel the party. He said this.
12: Now
11: he might propose.
12: Him. You're cheating in a pan.
13: Well, the only thing that scares me more than surprise birthday parties is proposing.
11: Okay.
10: Franklin, just lock that in the back of your mind in case you want to use it. Jose, what's your advice?
12: Well, the trickiest part of this is that you need to get her to admit that there was a party before she finds out that you already know about it.
11: Oh, you're trying to get her to confess to him?
12: The only way that I can think of doing this is to tell her that you had a surprise party as a child and it completely scarred you.
10: What do you think about that, Franklin?
13: That is really good.
11: Okay.
12: All right.
13: I can try to sell that easier than the proposal. I really want to stay away, far away from the
11: Okay, we won't do the proposal. Just
10: okay.
12: You got him even more scared, Brooke.
11: I'm sorry that I even brought it up. Just emphasize you're excited to spend time with just her.
13: Okay. I think I can combine them. I can probably combine them both to like, hey, I want to spend time with you, and here's why.
10: Okay.
11: Okay. Right. Yeah, matter what, you need to calm down.
10: Longer that we hold this off, the more nervous he's getting.
12: Yeah.
10: So we just have to dial her number and do this. You ready, Franklin?
13: I'm as ready as I'm going to be. So yeah.
10: All right. Just take a deep breath, and while you do that, I'm going to dial her number.
12: All of us.
11: He hasn't breathed in 5 minutes. Yeah.
10: You need it. Here we go.
15: Hello?
13: Hey, babe, it's me. How's it going?
15: Franklin?
13: Yeah.
15: What number are you calling from? I don't have this one saved.
13: I'm at the other office. I'm sorry. I'm just calling to say what's up.
15: Okay.
13: Listen, I was looking at the weather for Saturday, and

0: know they're saying it's going to be really, really sunny, but there's a, like a 35% chance that there's going to be like a huge storm. Mm. And I'm just thinking, if anything, we should probably just go away Saturday evening. You know, just you know, get out of the area, you know, avoid about? The rain.
1: What?
0: It'll be like spontaneous, but we planned it.
2: Oh. Babe, I need you to calm down. You are freaking out, and it's already booked. We're going to have dinner downtown. Like, don't worry about it.
0: Okay. I hate to bring it up, but the thing about that is that I had a birthday downtown when I was a kid, and it just didn't go well. I don't like going downtown for my birthday.
1: It's
0: a whole thing. It was a whole thing then. I'd rather just.
2: You had a birthday downtown as a kid?
0: Yeah. Yeah, it was a whole thing. Like, a lot of people were there, and I wasn't really prepared for it. I was a kid. It just really freaked me out. Mm. So I just, between that and the weather, I'd rather just go anywhere else.
2: Do you know something that maybe you shouldn't know?
0: No. Uh-oh. No, I don't know anything.
2: What? You're being super weird. You call me from this like unknown number, and now you're like talking about the weather and going out of town when it says it's just going to be sunny. And now there's some like downtown birthday trauma, I guess, from when you were kind of so confused. If you know something, you have to tell me.
0: I don't know. Maybe what you know, something I don't know. What do you know that what? I should know? Do you know something? Do you know something?
2: Franklin, okay, who told you?
0: I don't want to tell you who told me, if anybody told me anything.
3: No.
0: I don't want to do, if we were going to do anything other than this, I don't want to do the thing that we might be doing. You know what I mean? I just don't want to do it.
2: Okay.
0: If we were doing anything.
2: So it sounds like you know about your birthday, and all I want you to know is that we can't cancel it. It's too late at this point, and just don't worry about it. I've got it all booked. Everything's going to be fine. You're going to have a blast. Like, I've got all your friends are coming, your family, your sister.
1: Oh, no.
2: So it's going to be awesome.
0: Okay. Look, I know we've been together for 6 months now. I love you. It's just we can't do this.
2: What is the problem? You've been to like big parties before. I don't understand why this is the problem.
0: Yeah. Okay. Well, first of all, those weren't my parties, so it wasn't, you know, no big deal, no pressure. And something you didn't know, and I didn't know how to tell you until now, is that I'm not 31. I'm 41.
1: Awkward.
2: What?
1: Oh, oh my gosh.
3: What?
2: Wait. Are you serious?
1: You've been lying about your age?
3: Why would you lie about your age?
1: To your girlfriend?
2: Okay, what is going on?
4: Yeah.
2: Hello?
4: Hi, Sierra.
1: Oh, dang.
4: Hey, sorry to tell you it like this, but
1: shocking.
4: I think we're all recovering, too. So you're on a radio show right now. This is called Brooke and Jeffrey
2: in
4: the morning.
2: Okay, so it's a prank.
3: No, we are shocked.
4: Oh, wow.
3: He told us that he didn't want to have a surprise party because, I don't like crowds. I hate surprises. It's because you didn't want to get outed on the big lie you've been telling.
4: Okay, well, no judgment, Brooke. Remember, we're on his side.
3: They've been together for 6 months.
4: Okay.
2: I'm going to need someone to tell me what's happening right now.
3: Franklin.
4: That's probably the best person.
0: Here's what happened. I got really nervous about the birthday party because of my age, and I was trying to get out of it without letting anybody know what the real problem was.
1: Dude,
4: oh my god,
1: they know how old you are.
4: Obviously, yeah.
2: What? All my friends think I'm dating a 31-year-old.
3: How about you think you're dating a 31-year-old? Yeah. Who cares what your friends say? How old are you, Sierra?
2: 29.
0: Okay. I mean, age is just a number. I've got the heart and body of a 31-year-old.
4: But why would you say that you're 31 when you're really 41?
0: Because we wouldn't have matched otherwise.
1: Oh, wait, were you like lying on an app?
4: On a dating app?
0: Right.
1: Oh, so the age range, and so he'd be out of her range.
3: Because she doesn't want to date a 41-year-old.
1: Yeah.
0: I'm sorry, babe. Right. I really did not know how to tell you. I was going to tell you. I didn't know how or when, and I'm sorry.
3: Oh, my God.
2: Well, I don't know. 6 months in on a radio show is probably not the best idea.
3: Oh, yeah.
0: I mean, we love each other. That's the thing that's really important. Mm.
2: But you've been lying to me.
0: Okay, it's a lie, and it's a big lie. It shouldn't be a relationship-ending lie, I don't think, because I think, you know, we got something really good.
2: I mean, that's something we're going to have to talk about. I don't know. This is all, like, a lot right now. I don't know what to do about the birthday.

0: because all the decorations say 31, oh, and your parents are going to be like laughing at me.
1: No, no one's going to laugh at you. No one's going to laugh at you.
2: I'll let my family know that it's a joke, and it'll be fine.
3: It's a joke, so you're going to lie to them?
2: No.
0: Like half the party will think it's a joke and half will think it's real. Like,
3: what is happening?
2: No, I let them know they're in on the joke. It's a joke and they'll be in on it. It'll be fine.
4: Can we reverse the balloon so it says 13? Then it looks like even more.
5: Oh,
4: of
5: that's
4: a joke.
5: Funny.
4: Like, I'm finally a mature.
6: And you know what
4: teenager.
6: They say, like 41 going on 13.
4: Oh,
5: that could be really funny.
4: Now we got an idea.
5: You know, just lie after lie after lie until it's all. Who knows where we are?
0: Like, I'm going to have to think about this. I mean, I can't cancel the party now. There's just too much that's gone into it.
5: Okay, that's fair.
4: Man. All I hear is I put a deposit down.
5: Yeah, okay. Yeah. It sounds like this is the making of an awkward Tuesday update.
3: Oh, sure. Yeah. I do need you all to check in after this party goes
4: down. I think everybody does.
2: Again, babe, I'm sorry. It's just something that was really on my mind, and I didn't know how to deal with it.
3: You're like, now I know why you knew so much 90s trivia.
1: Yeah. He's got 10 years of his life to fill you in on now.
5: Totally.
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104.9, your favorite music to get you through the workday. Olivia Rodrigo seems to be everywhere lately. It's Ali, as she was recently seen at a Barcelona versus Real Madrid game, and her logo was on the jerseys of Barcelona's entire team. I think you've made it, Olivia. It's dropped.

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Speaking of TikTok, that's exactly where this song got its start. It's Stella Lefty in Boston. On a chain.

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Happy Tuesday. For me, Tuesdays mean $5 movie theater nights. It's Allie coming up next, a list of everything that's doing well in the box office and what you should see. I'm free.

0: 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Hope you're having a great day. Yes, Movie Theater Alley, back at it again.
1: Back at it again. Like a rerun. 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
0: I will always advocate for you to go to the movie theaters because there's no better experience, in my opinion. Today is Tuesday, which means $5 movies at CMX and also AMC if you're a member. So here are some of the movies you should go see. First of all, The Devil Wears Prada 2 is keeping that top spot. Over the weekend, it took home $43 million. Number two on the charts this weekend, or in the box office charts, Mortal Kombat 2 with $40 million. I honestly haven't seen that. Not sure if I will, but let me know if you see it and like it. Number three, Michael Jackson, his biopic Michael continues to hold well. Number three spot with $36.5 million just in its third weekend. I'm dying to see that, and I can't believe I haven't already. And then finally, a couple more. The Sheep Detectives, which I haven't even heard of. It's comedy mystery. And then Billie Eilish, her tour film, Hit Me Hard and Soft, is doing pretty well as well. There you have it. Go see a movie tonight. It's Hot 104.9.
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0: Hope you're having a great Tuesday. It's Hot 104.9. One of America's favorite pop stars, Dua Lipa, is currently in a quarrel with a huge tech company, Samsung. She is actually suing Samsung for $15 million, claiming the company used her image on their TV packaging without getting her permission or paying her. Court filings argue that the company created this false impression that Dua Lipa endorsed the TVs, despite the fact that she didn't. And she is very selective with her endorsements. You can see these pictures up on our Instagram. I have them posted on our Instagram story. I mean, yes, her face is blatantly on the front of the TV. Would I say it's her advertising it? I don't know. I think it's muddy waters, to say the least. 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
1: 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All right, here is the throwback theme song snippet. 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

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Thanks for listening to Throwback Lunch with Allie. I hope you've had an amazing Tuesday so far. And I hope this lunch break brought back some nostalgia for you. This song, one of my favorite music videos as a kid from 2008. It's Burning Up, Jonas Brothers.

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lost its faith, our colors will fade eventually. So if our time is running out, day after day, we'll make the mundane our masterpiece. 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

104.9. Happy Tuesday. For me, Tuesdays mean $5 movie theater nights. It's Allie coming up next, a list of everything that's doing well in the box office and what you should see.

0: 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Hope you're having a great day. Yes, Movie Theater Alley, back at it again.
1: Back at it again, like a rerun. I have returned. Refund.
0: I will always advocate for you to go to the movie theaters because there's no better experience, in my opinion. Today is Tuesday, which means $5 movies at CMX and also AMC if you're a member. So here are some of the movies you should go see. First of all, The Devil Wears Prada 2 is keeping that top spot. Over the weekend, it took home $43 million. Number two on the charts this weekend, or in the box office charts, Mortal Kombat 2 with $40 million. I honestly haven't seen that. Not sure if I will, but let me know if you see it and like it. Number three, Michael Jackson, his biopic Michael continues to hold well. Number three spot with $36.5 million just in its third weekend. I'm dying to see that, and I can't believe I haven't already. And then finally, a couple more. The Sheep Detectives, which I haven't even heard of. It's comedy mystery. And then Billie Eilish, her tour film, Hit Me Hard and Soft, is doing pretty well as well. There you have it. Go see a movie tonight. It's Hot 104.9.
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A throwback from Gracie Abrams. That's Risk on Hot 104.9. Exciting news from Gracie. She just announced that her third album, Daughter from Hell, is going to be dropping July 17th. She says she can't wait for the fans to have it. Also, the lead single from the album, Hit the Wall, is coming out this Thursday. Okay, Gracie. Here's Harry Styles now.

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One of America's favorite pop stars, Dua Lipa, is currently in a quarrel with a huge tech company, Samsung. She is actually suing Samsung for $15 million, claiming the company used her image on their TV packaging without getting her permission or paying her. Court filings argue that the company created this false impression that Dua Lipa endorsed the TVs, despite the fact that she didn't. And she is very selective with her endorsements. You can see these pictures up on our Instagram. I have them posted on our Instagram story. I mean, yes, her face is blatantly on the front of the TV. Would I say it's her advertising it? I don't know. I think it's muddy waters, to say the least. 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

0: Tom 104.9, Twiggins and Allie in the afternoon. Rainy Tuesday in Tallahassee. Rain's going to move out about 8 o'clock tonight. So if you got any after work plans, after school plans, might want to pack a poncho.
1: I mean, it was nice to see all the grass getting greener, but I'm kind of sick of it.
0: And you know, the grass is always greener on the other side.

0: That's what they say.
1: It is.
0: And you know, they also say every storm runs out of rain.
1: Thank goodness this one is.
0: They also say that April showers bring May flowers.
1: We're in May already.
0: Oh, you're right. All right, well, maybe that one's not true.
1: I'm surprised like all of those came to mind that quickly. It was impressive.
0: I have a lot of them. I'm just full of it, as they say. We've got your Weird News Roundup coming up here this hour. We've also got a brand new Am I the Jerk and your Celebrity Hot Takes coming up here in about 15 minutes on Hot 104.9.

0: your preset should already be here.
1: And if it's not, can we really have a discussion about that? Because you need to get your life straight. I mean, what are you thinking? I know you got work. I know you got school. I know you got all... Come on, lock it in.

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1: Last night, we found out the winner of American Idol.
2: The winner of American Idol 2026 is Hannah Harper!
0: Wow, she was good. I mean, look, they got down to three. And
1: Jordan, Kayla, and Hannah.
0: And Kayla was from Pensacola. And
1: yes,
0: so
1: right.
0: She got to go home and perform there. But Hannah was really good, and she has a great story, and she just has that star presence that I think we're all looking for at American Idol. Maybe this year we'll actually have somebody come out of American Idol that can actually do something.
1: Yeah, do an album or something. I mean, she's a stay-at-home mom, and then she has her one song called String Cheese, which thought was really cute.
0: Took the internet by storm at her audition.
1: Yeah, it's one of the actually most watched videos from the ABC.
0: Yeah, it's very... very sad song about like postpartum depression and your kids are bothering you and then they ask you to open their string cheese and you just forget everything and it's not that bad after all.
1: Yeah, it's sweet. It's about how motherhood really is part of her identity.
0: So congratulations to Hannah Harper and American Idol for another great season.
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You see that girl? There's just something about her. I just

0: What? It's on 104.9. We've got your weird news roundup coming up next. 12 teens were arrested for stunt driving, whatever that means. I guess we'll find out coming up next.
1: Also, hundreds of hot dogs stolen.

0: They said that they also had people inside the U-Haul truck. They had kids inside while they were swirling around and doing all this crazy stuff.
1: I guess this happens a lot over there.
0: Yeah, they said that this is the result of enforcement actions that was during a crackdown because they said that you could die of carbon monoxide poisoning if you stay in the back of that U-Haul too long.
1: Interesting.
0: We almost died of carbon monoxide poisoning by accident one time.
1: Yeah, ours is a little more boring. We weren't speed racing.
0: We were not. We were just hanging out in a camper.
1: Next up, Britain's Royal Navy is about to spend around $273,000 to fix a design flaw in the uniforms for ladies in the service.
0: What could have happened?
1: Well, it seems that the current uniforms have two inappropriately placed buttons at the breast level.
0: Oh, right there where nip one and nip two are supposed to be.
1: Correct. The issue has actually been very longstanding issue with the ranks, and the move is being viewed as a positive step for women in the Navy while balancing operational factors as well.
0: Well, good. I mean, you know, don't need those.
1: It's kind of hilarious.
0: Place there. It's a weird place to put those. Finally, Nashville social media influencer there has been arrested after reportedly refusing to pay a restaurant tab close to $400. This guy's name is Dalton Etherly, better known as Chud the Builder. He creates content on Nashville's Broadway, and it's often racially charged. I've never heard of this guy.
1: Me
0: it's
1: either.
0: Not my kind of scene. But he was dining at a restaurant, and he was asked not to live stream at the restaurant, as people do. He ordered entrees, drinks, and appetizers that cost $371 with no tip. And the restaurant realized he'd been live streaming. They asked him to stop. He became disruptive, made statements, and began to yell and cause a scene. And he is now charged with disorderly conduct, resisting arrest, and theft of services.
1: As he should be.
0: You can't just live stream anywhere nowadays.
1: People think they have like 200,000 followers. They can do whatever they want.
0: They can do whatever they want. Look, you're not clavicular, all right? And even that guy can't get away with it half the time. That's your weird news roundup. 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
1: It's all brought to you by Poor Paul's Poor House, the best damn bar in town on the Tennessee Strip. 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
1: Gracie Abrams has a huge announcement. Her third album. It's called Daughter from Hell, and it's dropping July 17th. Super excited for this. She is so happy for her fans to receive it. Say it's little pockets between hectic times is what her songs have been. And actually, she has her lead single from the album, which is called Hit the Wall. That's dropping Thursday.
0: Gracie Abrams. Haven't heard from her in a while. Going to be good to get some new music out of there.
1: Absolutely. One of my favorites. 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
3: Clouds and showers set to continue off and on for another few hours. Not too many thunderstorms except for perhaps near the coast. Overnight clouds and a few sprinkles will remain with a low of 64. A gradual clearing trend for Wednesday with more sunshine later in the day. Forecast high around 85. From the ABC 27 First to Know Weather Center, I'm Chief Meteorologist Casanova Nurse.

0: 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It is Tuesday. That means another edition of Am I the Jerk is coming up in about two songs. We're going to talk to Jasmine. Jasmine's husband is spending money on something she doesn't think he should really be spending money on and wants to get rid of it.
1: Yeah, he doesn't use it, so.
0: We'll talk to her coming up right now. It's Tame Impala and Dracula on Hot 104.9.

0: 104.9, we are 5 months into 2026. Lots of people getting gym memberships back in January, and a lot of people haven't used them since January 1st.
1: I have never used one.
0: Well, I don't have one, but a lot of people get them, you know, for their New Year's resolution.
1: Right.
0: When is it time to call it quits? That is what we're diving into today with Am I the Jerk? And we've got Jasmine on the phone. She's kind of going through something like this. Jasmine, tell us what's going on and why you think you might be the jerk.
2: Okay. So I'm wondering if I would be a jerk if I told my husband to give up his gym membership.
0: Oh, okay.
2: So he, like, 6 or 7 months ago was like, I want to get back in shape. And I was like, okay, great, good for you. But we, you know, I was going through our finances the other day, and I saw, like, how big this bill was, which was kind of crazy. And then when I was talking to him about it, it turns out that the only time he's actually gone to this gym was the day he signed up.
1: Yes, oh, heck no.
0: That's what I'm saying right here.
2: I know. So I, like, want to ask him to give it up, but I also, like, I don't know. Does that mean I'm not being supportive for him if he wanted to get in shape, you know?
0: I don't know.
1: I mean, you're just holding him accountable, I think.
0: If he wanted to, he would. That's the whole thing. If he wanted to go to the gym and get in shape, he would have done it by now. It is May the 12th right now.
2: Yeah, that's how I feel about it.
0: All right, we're going to get the audience to chime in and see if you're a jerk or not. So stand by, okay?
2: Oh, thank you.
0: All right, 850-383-1049. Is Jasmine the jerk for wanting to cancel her husband's gym membership? We'll talk to you coming up on Hot 104.9.

0: It's Am I the Jerk on Hot 104.9. Jasmine thinks she might be a jerk today because she wants to cancel her husband's gym membership because he hasn't used it since the beginning of January when he first got it. And she says it just costs way too much money.
1: I'm surprised he hasn't canceled it on his own.
0: Well, if it's one of those things, you know. Think about how many subscriptions you've got that you just pay for every single month.
1: Or you think, one day I'm going to do it.
0: Or one day I'm going to just have the urge to go to the gym. That day is not today. It's not going to be tomorrow. I'm just going to tell you that right now. You got to have motivation to go. And it doesn't sound like he does, in my opinion. So let's see what everybody else thinks. Go to the phones. Talk to Brad in Quincy. Brad, you're saying that she needs to say something to him.
2: She has to say, put up or shut up. You know, why are we paying for this thing? It's like if you're paying for HBO and you don't use it.
0: Right. But if you pay for HBO, like next month, there could be a good movie on there.
1: No, I mean,
0: that's kind of where his head's at, right? But I mean, you're saying...
1: I say bring it up. Even if it sounds like nagging, it's real stuff that she's got to talk about, you know?
0: Does it come across as nagging, though?
2: No, I mean, I know my wife would say that to me, you know? We're not using this. Let's cut it out. I'm not paying for it anymore.
1: Right.
2: And then you have nothing to... You can do nothing but agree to it.
1: With her. Right. Can she spin facts, you know?
0: Right. I mean, with the cost of everything right now, it makes sense.
2: I mean, there's so many things that we pay for that's probably unnecessary.
0: Yeah, 60% of gym memberships are not used. I'm looking it up right now.
1: Wow.
0: Can you believe that?
2: So what you should do is get... If you need to have a gym membership, go to a Y or something.
1: Hmm.
0: Yeah, go to, like, the city gym. Something like that. Thanks for the call, bro. Appreciate it.
2: You got it. Thank you, man.
0: All right, Nikki's in Midtown. Nikki, do you think that Jasmine's the jerk for wanting to cancel her husband's gym membership?
3: I think she just needs to let it go. I mean, it's something that maybe you can remind, that she should remind him of, that he has a membership. Is it to encourage him to go? Or maybe tell him to put a pause on it? After all, I mean, it's his money. So I would say let it go. Don't. Go and mess with that.
0: Yeah, you should make a fat joke at dinner time and see how it goes over, and
1: no.
0: Maybe he'll start using it. All right, thank you so much for that call. Yeah, I think that she, at the end of the day, it's their money, I think, and
1: agreed.
0: That they need to use it on something else. Thank you so much for the call.

0: You're welcome.
1: All right, Jasmine's been listening to all of this. Jasmine, a lot of people are on your side here. They're saying that you just have to have a conversation with them and see how it goes from there.
2: Yeah, I think that's a good plan. I don't know. Maybe I could also come up with, like, an alternative for at-home stuff. I don't know. I just don't... Clearly, there's something else happening with him if he has been paying money to this gym, but it's only been one time.
1: Yeah, like I said, though, like, the stats, 67% of gym memberships are going unused.
3: So it's common.
1: Yeah. What do you think about that?
2: Oh wow. That sounds more like a scam than anything.
1: Well yeah, people fall for it and then they quit and
3: it happens to us all.
1: Yeah, it's tough being consistent. I think that the only way that these gym memberships work is, you know, you go and you go and you go and you see those people change their life. But that's not for everybody. So let's just get real here and talk to the husband and, you know, say maybe we can get like a Bowflex or something that can sit in the garage and never be you. Or better yet, you know, instead of changing your life, you can change your wallet. You can change your bank account.
3: For real.
1: All right. Thank you so much, Jasmine. Hope we helped you out.
2: Thank you so much for your time.
1: Of course. That is Am I the Jerk? It's Hot 104.9.

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0: taking you back there on Hot 104.9 with the Jonas Brothers. 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

0: From the hit film Devil Wears Prada 2, that's Runway with Doechii and Lady Gaga. Allie's got your hot takes coming up next.
1: After the Mother's Day celebrations, rumors are swirling that Pete Davidson and his fiancée Elsie Hewitt might be in trouble. For just a

0: partner Elsie Hewitt celebrated her first Mother's Day by sharing heartfelt moments with her daughter Scotty Rose. Now, fans quickly noticed that Pete Davidson was absent from the celebration photos.
1: You know where he was?
0: Exactly. He was across the country attending Netflix The Roast of Kevin Hart, which just adds more speculation about the couple's relationship status because the two have, for weeks, been rumored of not being in a great spot. Sources saying there's issues, but they're trying to figure them out together.
1: Perhaps he was just booked on this before.
0: Yeah.
1: They didn't just 100%. Call him that day and say, Pete, we want you on The Roast of Kevin Hart.
0: Exactly. I mean,
1: I'm sure this was on his calendar.
0: It could be totally fine, but fans are saying...
1: Sorry to poke holes in your story.
0: Fans are saying, why isn't Pete featured in her Mother's Day celebration? I was like, because
1: there.
0: It's Mother's Day? It it's not
1: there.
0: About Pete.
1: Yeah. Hey, I don't know. It may not have been the best choice for me to watch that with my mom on Mother's Day. I don't know how she felt about that special, but I mean, I thought he was great on it, and I thought it was really funny.
0: It was. That's your Hot Takes brought to you by Warner Kia. 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

0: 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We just had graduation here in Tallahassee, of course, a big college town. Now what happens after you graduate?
1: Well, people try to get jobs.
0: Are you going to try to travel across the country? You're going to try to stay in the market that you're in? Tallahassee actually landed on a list of the best places to start your career. We will talk about where it landed coming up in minutes on Hot 104.9.

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1: Sabrina Carpenter on Hot 104.9. We're talking about what happens after you graduate. It's that time of year when, you know, when college students across the country, across the stage, become graduates and enter the job market, some of them for the first time. And they're going to have to decide where they have to go after that. I remember when I graduated college in New York City, it was like, do I stay here? Everyone's immediate thought is, well, yes, why not? This is where you should stay.
2: I think people, when you graduate college, it's one of the most intimidating times of your life because you feel like you're making a decision that's going to, you know, decide the rest of your life, when really that's not necessarily true. But
1: you've been in school K through 12. Most people immediately go into college. There hasn't been a time besides maybe working a summer job at a pool or at an ice cream shop that you've actually had real life work experience. Yeah. So they put you through this for 13, 14, 15, 16, 17, almost 20 years and then expect you just to go out and live a normal life. It's almost like being in prison for 20 years.
2: It's
1: true.
2: And choosing where you're going to live is a huge deal when it comes to college graduates.
1: Wallet Hub is a website, and they rank the best places to start a career after college. They compared 182 cities across the country on 25 key metrics in the areas of professional opportunities and quality of life.
2: Okay.
1: So Atlanta is once again the best city to start your career in. It's the third consecutive year that Atlanta has been ranked number one.
2: I could see that just because of, one, there's tons of jobs there, and two, like, housing is affordable in Georgia. Things aren't crazy expensive. There's a nightlife, that kind of stuff.
1: Where do you think the other, like, other places that were really big, and I'll tell you if they were...
2: Jacksonville or Tampa or something like that?
1: Tampa did make the list. Jacksonville, okay. I'm sure, was somewhere on there, but Jacksonville was, Tampa was number four.
2: Okay.
1: In the top five. You also had Orlando, of course. Everyone wants to go work for the mouse.
2: Oh, interesting. I didn't think about Orlando.
1: Austin, Texas. We were in Austin, Texas last year, and I could see why that would be a place that people would want to live.
2: So fun. I could live there.
1: That was a really cool joint. Yeah. Miami, Florida, making the top five.
2: That shocks me, actually.
1: Really?
2: Yeah, because I don't know. I just feel like if you're in Miami, you're established already.
1: These are all party spots, but I could be mistaken.
2: Well, they're big cities.
1: That's true.
2: Yeah.
1: New York City, not anywhere on this list. Maybe I did make the right decision getting out of there. Tallahassee itself, it made the list. It was pretty smack in the middle. Out of 182 cities, it got number 105.
2: That's actually better than I would expect it to be, honestly.
1: You think so?
2: Yeah, but I guess we have, like, government work here. And
1: we do. And if that's something that you want to be in, I mean, if you want to be in the government, you want to work for the legislature, something like that, Tallahassee would be a good place. If you want to be a bartender, great place.
2: Yeah. It's probably on the middle of the list, though, because so many people go to college here that they just happen to stick around.
1: It was never on my list of places in my life that I thought that I would wind up spending going on 4.5 years.
2: Yeah.
1: Not that it was a bad choice. I really enjoy it here.
2: No, me neither, and I grew up here.
1: Right.
2: So.
1: Well, you have never gone anywhere, and you went to college here.
2: Yeah.
1: So, it's fine. It is what it is. But Atlanta, Orlando, Austin, Tampa, Miami, those are the top fives. I am looking now. New York City is the worst city for starting a career, followed by Bridgeport, Connecticut, and Detroit, Michigan.
2: Seems about right.
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1: I got what you need. Hey, what's up? This is Ed Sheeran.
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0: Top 104.9, Twiggins and Allie in the afternoon. Lots of stuff going on TV tonight. You've got the NBA playoffs happening this evening. You've also got the Stanley Cup.
1: Oh, wow. Shows you how much I keep up with sports.
0: Well, those,
1: no idea.
0: Those two big things are happening. If you're not a fan of sports, but you are a fan of sweating to the 80s, Richard Simmons, a Diane Sawyer special, a look inside Richard Simmons' remarkable rise to fame.
1: What?
0: And the cultural impact that made him a household name.
1: Okay, interesting.
0: Featuring the housekeeper that was the last to see him alive. So that'll be exciting, too.
1: Lovely.
0: Jimmy Kimmel's a repeat, Stephen Colbert, and okay, those people are not anything good tonight. All right, all right. That's Hot 104.9. That's what you need to watch on television.

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1: The winner of American Idol has been announced.

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1: Last night, we found out the winner of American Idol.
2: The winner of American Idol 2026 is Hannah Harper!
0: Wow, she was good. I mean, look, they got down to three. And
1: Jordan, Kayla, and Hannah.
0: And Kayla was from Pensacola. And
1: yes,
0: so
1: right.
0: She got to go home and perform there. But Hannah was really good, and she has a great story, and she just has that star presence that I think we're all looking for at American Idol. Maybe this year we'll actually have somebody come out of American Idol that can actually do something.
1: Yeah, do an album or something. I mean, she's a stay-at-home mom, and then she has her one song called String Cheese, which I thought was really cute.
0: Took the internet by storm at her audition.
1: Yeah, it's one of the actually most watched videos from the ABC.
0: Yeah, it's very... very sad song about like postpartum depression and your kids are bothering you and then they ask you to open their string cheese and you just forget everything and it's not that bad after all.
1: Yeah, it's sweet. It's about how motherhood really is part of her identity.
0: So congratulations to Hannah Harper and American Idol for another great season.
1: That's your hot takes brought to you by Werner Kia. 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
1: This is Scott Bertel with America's Home Place. Many of us are concerned with current interest rates, but I had a customer a few months ago give me some of the best advice I'd ever...

0: I have never used one.
1: Well, I don't have one, but a lot of people get them, you know, for their New Year's resolution.
0: Right.
1: When is it time to call it quits? That is what we're diving into today with Am I the Jerk? And we've got Jasmine on the phone. She's kind of going through something like this. Jasmine, tell us what's going on and why you think you might be the jerk.
2: Okay. So I'm wondering if I would be a jerk if I told my husband to give up his gym membership.
1: Oh, okay.
2: So... he, like, 6 or 7 months ago was like, I want to get back in shape. And I was like, okay, great, good for you. But we, you know, I was going through our finances the other day, and I saw, like, how big this bill was, which was kind of crazy. And then when I was talking to him about it, it turns out that the only time he's actually gone to this gym was the day he signed up.
0: Yeah, heck no.
1: That's what I'm saying right here.
2: I know. So I, like, want to ask him to give it up, but I also, like, I don't know, does that mean I'm not being supportive for him if he wanted to get in shape, you know?
0: I mean, you're just holding him accountable, I think.
1: If he wanted to, he would. That's the whole thing. If he wanted to go to the gym and get in shape, he would have done it by now. It is May the 12th right now.
2: Yeah, that's how I feel about it.
1: All right, we're gonna get the audience to chime in and see if you're a jerk or not, so stand by. Okay.
2: Oh, thank you.
1: All right, 850-383-1049. Is Jasmine the jerk for wanting to cancel her husband's gym membership? We'll talk to you coming up on Hot 104.9.

0: Stand by the jerk on Hot 104.9. Jasmine thinks she might be a jerk today because she wants to cancel her husband's gym membership because he hasn't used it since the beginning of January when he first got it. And she says it just costs way too much money.
1: I'm surprised he hasn't canceled it on his own.
0: Well, if it's one of those things, you know. Think about how many subscriptions you've got that you just pay for every single month.
1: Or you think, one day I'm going to do it.
0: Or one day I'm going to just have the urge to go to the gym. That day is not today. It's not going to be tomorrow. I'm just going to tell you that right now. You got to have motivation to go. And it doesn't sound like he does, in my opinion. So let's see what everybody else thinks. Go to the phones. Talk to Brad in Quincy. Brad, you're saying that she needs to say something to him.
2: She has to say, put up or shut up. You know, why are we paying for this thing? It's like if you're paying for HBO and you don't use it.
0: Right. But if you pay for HBO, like next month, there could be a good movie on there.
1: No,
0: you know,
1: I mean,
0: that's kind of where his head's at, right? But I mean, you're saying...
1: I say bring it up. Even if it sounds like nagging, it's real stuff that she's got to talk about, you know?
0: Does it come across as nagging, though?
2: No, I mean, I know my wife would say that to me, you know? We're not using this. Let's cut it out. I'm not paying for it anymore.
1: Right.
2: And then you have nothing to... You can do nothing but agree to it.
1: With her. Right. Can she spin facts, you know?
0: Right. I mean, with the cost of everything right now, it makes sense.
2: I mean, there's so many things that we pay for that's probably unnecessary.
0: Yeah, 60% of gym memberships are not used. I'm looking it up right now.
1: Wow.
0: Can you believe that?
2: So what you should do is get... If you need to have a gym membership, go to a Y or something.
1: Hmm.
0: Yeah, go like the city gym. Something like that. Thanks for the call, bro. Appreciate it.
2: You got it. Thank you, man.
0: All right, Nikki's in Midtown. Nikki, do you think that Jasmine's the jerk for wanting to cancel her husband's gym membership?
3: I think she just needs to let it go. I mean, it's something that maybe you can remind, that she should remind him of, that he has a membership. Is it to encourage him to go? Or maybe tell him to put a pause on it? After all, I mean, it's his money. So I would say let it go. Don't. Go and mess with that.
0: Yeah, you should make a fat joke at dinner time and see how it goes over, and
1: no.
0: Maybe he'll start using it. All right, thank you so much for that call. Yeah, I think that she, at the end of the day, it's their money, I think, and
1: agreed.
0: That they need to use it on something else. Thank you so much for the call.
3: You're welcome.
0: All right, Jasmine's been listening to all of this. Jasmine, a lot of people are on your side here. They're saying that you just have to have a conversation with them and see how it goes from there.
4: Yeah, I think that's a good plan. I don't know. Maybe I could also come up with like an alternative for at-home stuff. I don't know. I don't. Clearly, there's something else happening with him if he has been paying money to this gym, but it's only been one time.
0: Yeah, like I said, though, like the stats, 67% of gym memberships are going unused.
1: So it's common.
0: Yeah. What do you think about that?
4: Oh wow. That sounds more like a scam than anything.
0: Well, yeah, people fall for it and then they quit. And
1: it happens to us all.
0: Yeah, it's tough being consistent. I think that the only way that these gym memberships work is, you know, you go and you go and you go and you see those people change their life. But that's not for everybody. So let's just get real here and talk to the husband and, you know, say maybe we can get like a Bowflex or something that can sit in the garage and never be you. Or better yet, you know, instead of changing your life, you can change your wallet. You can change your bank account.
1: For real.
0: All right. Thank you so much, Jasmine. Hope we helped you out.
4: Thank you so much for your time.
0: Of course. That is Am I the Jerk? 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

0: Tall 104.9. Rain's going to be moving out of the area. Going to dry up overnight tonight. Another chance of rain tomorrow. 75% chance, depending on where you're at. We're getting into those summer months. Everything's looking dry, though, for Thursday. And going to be a nice night for our Jelly Roll giveaway. We're going to qualify some people to go see Jelly Roll in Orange Beach, Alabama. Get a two-night hotel stay. This is all going down at Poor Paul's Poorhouse this Thursday at 6 p.m.
1: If you like Jelly Roll, or maybe you just like concerts, just show up to Poor Paul's and you will be added into our qualifier pool.
0: Or if you just like happy hour.
1: Yeah, exactly.
0: They got those specials as well. Thursday, 6 p.m., Poor Paul's Poorhouse. You could win a chance to see...

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